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0: Tyler, it feels good to have your company tonight because there have been so many things happening this week and I've been itching to catch up on them with you. But the people may or may not know. If they went to our Instagram at Nightly with Jade and Tyler, then they might be up on game. You're not the same man you were before you left.
1: No, I took a nice little trip up to see some friends and family in Chicago with my girlfriend, who is no longer my girlfriend. And we can talk about it coming up, why she is no longer my girlfriend.

0: It's Nightly with Jade and Tyler, and congratulations are in order. T, you left us with a cliffhanger there. You're like, she is no longer my girlfriend because she is your fiance.
1: Crazy.
0: Congratulations. Oh my gosh. Tell us everything. Take us to the moment you woke up on Friday morning.
1: I woke up. She took her kid to school. When she got back, I was down on one knee. She was like, are you okay? You fine? I was like, I want to ask you a question. She's like, what? And I pulled it out and asked her. She was shocked. I recorded it all. I set my camera up in like the corner of the room. Her daughter was like, hey, don't you want to look good for the road trip? She's like, I'm going to be in a car for 9 hours. I'm going to wear sweats. She's like, you proposed to me in sweats?
0: What were your emotions when you dropped down? Like, did you have to have a little self-talk before you got there? What were you thinking in that moment before you dropped to your knee?
1: I was just more nervous than anything. We both said we don't remember what we said. It was kind of just like, what? What just happened? Like, I had tears in my eyes, but I didn't cry like I thought I would. 30 minutes in the car, like, she just started bawling. She's like, I don't know why it just hit me now.
0: This is crazy because from the moment I met you 9 months ago, we've been talking about this. We've kept it quiet these past couple of weeks because as soon as you bought the ring, you showed me. And at that point, we were on a secret mission. I cannot believe this is now a reality. Do you feel different?
1: Well, it's more of like being part of a family.
0: He's a family man.
1: And now she's like, I want to get married in 2027.
0: It's planning time. You're going to be tasting all the cakes and all the things.
1: Pinterest, wedding apps and stuff that she's been saving for forever going through. Sunday, the Bears game, it was rainy and cold and it was windy and we didn't bring ponchos or raincoats. Everybody else had ponchos. We didn't had drenched clothes. I could tell like she was shivering. It took an hour and a half to find an Uber to get one. Not one complaint. And we were both drenched. Like we were 30 pounds of water. You could have been like anything. Like, why are we doing this? Or I want to go.
0: Yeah.
1: Or never again. He's like, no, it's one of our just many adventures.
0: The highs of being in love. Well, congratulations to you, Tyler. We're celebrating this milestone all night. And if you want to get a peek at the pictures of the weekend in Chicago when Tyler proposed, head over to our Instagram right now at Nightly with Jade and Tyler. And please show some love.

0: I don't know if this is a universal experience, but every time I pass one of those big lottery billboards on the highway, I like stare at it and I'm just like, fall into my bank account, fall into my bank account. $332 million. Tyler, are you calling into work? Are you letting anybody know? Are you pulling up on the scene with a mask and not saying ish to anybody?
1: Yeah, I'm going off the grid for sure.
0: The things that I would do with that money. Somebody's going to be claiming it on Thursday morning. Hopefully, we'll see. If not, it's going to roll into even bigger money.
1: Well, sometimes winning the lotto doesn't end the way you think it ends. Ends in a nightmare.
0: Uh-oh. What are we talking here?
1: The former winner of a massive Kentucky Powerball jackpot, James Farthing, he won over $167 million. Well, ever since he won that jackpot, he's been arrested numerous times.
0: What kind of ways was he wilding out? Are we talking like prostitution and drugs? Like, what kind of craziness was he committing?
1: Well, last weekend, he was arrested early Sunday morning after police said he was asleep inside a running car in a Walmart parking lot. He also, since the win, has faced legal troubles, including an alleged domestic violence incident and leaving the scene of a crash earlier this year.
0: There used to be a show where they caught up with the people like a Where Are They Now? And so many people that have won the lottery like lost their minds or lost all of their money. And I'm just like, I can't imagine. $1 million would go so far, but $100 million? No way I would blow that, but I couldn't tell anybody.
1: Yeah, that old school song, Mo Money, Mo Problems. Yeah, sometimes that's the way it is.
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6: 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It appears by its own numbers, the U.S. government seems insolvent. 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
0: 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It's Nightly with Jaden Tyler. 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
9: Feeling great, and can't wait to send somebody to Red Rocks to go see Ella Langley live in concert.
0: We're going to make that a reality for one lucky listener. Keep listening for the keyword you need to enter to win. And on that note, Tyler, we got to celebrate a giant milestone.
9: Yeah, she passed the Queen of Christmas, Mariah Carey, as she is now standing alone on the mountain on Billboard Hot 100 charts. Her song, number one for the record-breaking 23rd straight week in a row.
0: Take a listen to her reaction when she found out.
10: What? Thank you so much. Thank you for loving this song, for listening to it. It's changing my life. It's changing lives of the writers of this song. It's changing lives of my family. It is truly growing an atmosphere for something I'm going to be able to do the rest of my life. And it feels fake, and somebody's going to come in and be like, ha-ha, we're kidding the whole time. But I'm going to go out and celebrate, and I'm really excited to experience a moment like this in my life. Thank you so much. And cheese and tea. Wow, that's the one, huh?

0: Taylor never disappoints. Swifties were on high alert ever since the Emmy skit that she made. We were all those Easter eggs. She was rocking the ring on Sunday Night Football. We all saw that video, that meme. And now she announced that she's got a new song coming out, Patient Zero, on Friday, and three others. Encore is kind of a celebratory album or part of the life of a showgirl.
1: Do you think that she's also going to be lining up maybe a special surprise announcement at the VMAs?
0: I'm not sure. I think she usually does things at a time. Like, she'll drop these four songs, Patient Zero, Cleveland, Pink Clouding, and Babylon. And then she'll let those kind of marinate. And then I think we're going to rest for a little bit into 2027. That is what I'm hearing from the Swifties.
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0: Are you the kind of person that likes the cold? Because we're a week away from October and I'm not ready. It's so freezing in these studios that I've been wearing hoodies year round. I'm like, I don't want the temperature to match outside.
1: Yeah, I don't want winter to be here, but I'm ready for fall and spooky season officially underway. I went to the grocery store. The pumpkins are officially out, so it's time for pumpkin picking. It's like fall soup season. A lot of soups. Girls stealing their boys' hoodies.
0: I'm so ready for all the crock pot meals. I'm like, I need a good roast. I want chili with Fritos.
1: And it's time to start buying Halloween candy, and it's projected this year $13.5 billion we're going to be spending on Halloween decorations, candy, and parties. So you got to get those king-size candy bars.

0: New York City, they're living in the future because they just debuted new public toilets called Robo Toilets. And these things are pretty neat.
1: What makes them different from the regular porta potty sites that we usually see?
0: Well, they're kind of just fancier porta potties. They're portable, they're modular, they're bigger. There's space to move around inside with a toilet, a urinal, and a sink in there. But there is a catch. The door will swing open after 10 minutes.
1: Oh, these are like those fancier ones that you see on festival ground sites or that they have on like movie sets. So basically they know there's a little more room to shag up. Who would do that? I have no idea because I plug my nose. I can't even tell you the last time I used a porta potty, Tyler. I try to avoid them at all costs, but shout out to NYC for helping make this public because I feel like it's one of those places where you can't just like pop in and out of bars and shops and be like, hey, can I use the restroom? Like maybe you can in the South because they're like, nope, if you're not a customer, you're not buying. You can't use our toilets.
0: But don't expect any free shows because near the end of the time in the porta potty, a speaker inside says, attention, your user time has expired. The door's opening now before it slides open.
1: That's leaning a little more towards trying to regulate so that the unhoused don't make a home out of it.

0: you and I have had some interesting exchanges with our neighbors that we've shared earlier this year. I literally continue to think to myself, you know, if my sister and I ever move out of this place, will we tell the next buyer just how freaking terrible of people they are? The fact that they have flooded our home 4 times and we've had so much reconstruction done. The fact that their dogs bark all day and night, or that they're the most neglectful people that I've ever met. I think I'm going to leave that out of the sales pitch, Ty.
1: Yeah, there's a big Reddit thread that is asking that question. Are you morally obligated to tell somebody who is thinking about buying a house about the neighbors?
0: What do you think?
1: They host a monthly party, or they park 4 cars in the streets. There's kids playing basketball out every day, or they leave their Christmas lights up until March or April. I probably would.
0: It might sound horrible, but we need to sell this house.
1: I mean, the only thing I would be obligated to is about, like, a loud dog. We both have fur babies, but I think we have enough common sense not to leave our dog outside if they're barking. Like, if my dog is barking for more than, like, 30 seconds or 60 seconds, I'm like, get inside, let's go.
0: Woof, that's a tough one, though.
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0: This is that part of the year where, yes, the days are going to get shorter, the nights are going to feel longer, but nighttime is kind of the best time. 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

0: 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We're going to make it a reality for one person to pack their bags with their best friend to head out to Colorado to Red Rocks to see the number one artist in the country.
1: 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We've sent you to Vegas to go see BTS. Pretty iconic. And now Ella Langley, Red Rocks. Yes.
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0: So for the first time in my life, I'm an engaged man as I went to Chicago with my girlfriend, who is now my fiance. And we stayed at a hotel in Chicago called the Drake. Very historic. Princess Diana stayed there in 1996. And they actually have a Princess Diana floor. And there's also a Princess Diana suite, the room she stayed in when she visited. And they said they haven't really touched anything. They've done some maintenance in the room, but they've left it as is. So I kind of wanted to book that, but it's like $4,000 to $8,000 a night. But that was pretty cool to see.
1: That definitely stopped my scroll when you had posted your carousel with the whole excitement of the weekend. And I was just like, wow, I didn't know that it could even be occupied. I'm surprised they even rent it out to people.
0: Yeah, now there's a new book written by her brother, Charles Spencer. It claims that when he met with Diana about her breakup with the future king, that she allegedly said he was having an affair with his male valet. So,
1: ooh,
0: interesting, some

0: You know, when I read this headline, two things came to my head. What? And I can't believe that they still make these. Playboy magazine just released some results of a recent survey they did involving Gen Z. First off, did you know Playboy was still around?
1: I didn't know it was still around. Oh, I see like the digital covers, but I'm like, are any of the paper magazines still around? I have no idea. But I will tell you, T, that was my first introduction into pornography. I went over to my neighbor's house in sixth grade. Kid you not, he flips over a recliner. You know, there's a little cloth material. Takes a giant hunting knife, cut out the bottom of the chair, like 50 Playboy mags fell out. And I was just like, wow, first time seeing boobies.
0: In this survey involving Gen Zs between the ages of 18 and 29, they said about nearly half of Gen Z men reported that they haven't engaged in, fooling with themselves in about 3 months. They've gone pretty much an entire summer without doing that.
1: I'm shocked. Coming out of the summer, that's kind of wild. The men aren't cranking their yanks anymore. What's the science behind that? Like, why?
0: They gave a couple explanations. Maybe there are social media challenges and fitness trends involving cutting back on self-pleasure. Also, there's been a lot of talk about how, pornography can be bad for sexual health or reduce the experience of the real thing. So maybe that's a couple things. Why?
1: Okay.

0: So today is National Go With Your Gut Day. You know, they have a day for everything, Jade. So whether it's going with your gut or your intuition, do you have any regrets that you've made in your life?
1: Yeah, there's stuff that I regret from like fifth grade, Tyler. Sometimes I'm just like, I hate cringing about things from the past. Major regrets, I don't know if I can say that I regret them because I feel like if I hadn't gone through those things, we wouldn't be where we are right now in this moment. So maybe no regrets.
0: Well, I saw this trending on social media. The 22% of people say they don't have any regrets whatsoever. And the biggest regret in their lives, the responses were romantic relationships and work.
1: Ooh, I'm kind of surprised about the work one. Romantic relationships, yeah, there's definitely some frogs I kissed along the way that were no good. But I guess I wouldn't be able to appreciate the good that I have now had it not been for them. But let's get into some of that tea.
0: Family, relationships, money, education, children, friendships. I mean, children, 6% of people said they regret having children. That's a little rough.
1: That terrifies me. Not having children, the fact that people are openly admitting that they regret it. That's kind of crazy. You know, I do see that online, though. People will be like, I love my children, but it's hard being a parent and you can't go backwards. And I'm just like, the circle of life is crazy.
0: I mean, there's been some times where I've regretted that 2 a.m. Taco Bell trip, but
1: plenty of those.
0: That's about it.
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0: thank God we are halfway through the work week, halfway to the weekend. Once you made it to hump day, you're pretty much like, you know what? I think I can handle it from here because the beginning of the week was crazy, but we're in the final stretch.
1: That's right. Let me give you a little tip. If you're listening and you want to use your PTO vacation by the end of the year, you got to split the weeks in half. So I've only been back to work for one day and the weekend is almost here.
0: Gotta kind of love that, and definitely a pro tip because, yeah, then you got the weekend. You don't have to use those days. I love it. Welcome to a new hour of Nightly with Jade and Tyler. 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

This will fade eventually. 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

0: These are late night foodie hours, Tyler. So walk us through some of the most exciting highlights from your trip in Chicago. I've never been to Chicago, but people say like, oh, it's a beautiful city. Do they have water there? Like, do they have big bodies of water, like bridges and over? Because I feel like I've seen a little bit of that. I think when I think of Chicago, I think of Chirac. But there's a whole other gorgeous side that people brag on. They're like, oh, it's one of the most beautiful cities in America.
1: Did you just ask me if they have water there, dude?
0: You know, not H2O drinking water, but like boats and stuff.
1: Yes. Have you heard of Lake Michigan? It is right on.
0: I don't know anything past Texas High.
1: Oh, boy. Yes. One of the Great Lakes. Lake Michigan is there, and it flows from the Chicago River into Lake Michigan. But food-wise, it was great. My people in Springfield and Bloomington and even Indianapolis, they know that when you hear Chicago, you think deep dish pizza, but that's not it. It's tavern-style pizza. That is what the locals get, and that is what I had. It's kind of a little thin cracker pizza. They cut it in squares, and it's kind of like a cracker, but with all the pizza toppings.
0: That's actually my favorite. I love thin crust. A little good, little crispiness. How'd you get it?
1: Just pepperoni sausage, just the basics. Also had White Castle. I love going up north and getting the White Castle, getting the sliders. Also had Portillo's, a Chicago dog. So now I need to probably run around the block and have a lot of calories.
0: Wait, you got to remind me because you've told me before, but what comes on a Chicago dog? Did you say everything but ketchup?
1: Basically, tomatoes, peppers, relish, mustard, pickles, salt, pepper, everything.
0: Wow.
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0: get out of it.
1: When I moved into one of my childhood homes, the previous owners had literally the bedroom that I moved into was a friend's dedicated room. And I know there's like a whole cult behind it. I'm not too familiar. I have seen a couple episodes, but I don't know the deep lore. However, I always think of that iconic photo of when they were on the private jet together. And I guess the producer of the show told them, this is the last time you will ever be normal people. And their lives were forever changed after episode one. Tyler, are you familiar with the lore of Friends?
2: I've only watched a couple episodes. Like, I know the whole pivot and, you know, the special moments have gone viral. But no, but my fiance and her daughter, they are Friends fanatics.
1: I feel like I need to revisit a lot of those episodes because there's a reason. There's a reason for that.
2: Yeah, yesterday, as of September 22nd, Friends turned 32 years old. It premiered on NBC September 22nd, 1994. The show ran for 10 seasons and still gets people talking about it. I could be-

0: the biggest song on the planet right now. It's Ella Langley on Nightly with Jaden Tyler. And she's not going to just be showing up to the VMAs on Sunday night. She's going to be walking in as the most nominated country artist. She's got 5 nominations.
1: Yeah, she is. She's killing it with Choosing Texas, up for Song of the Year, Best Country, Song of the Summer, Best Long Form Video, while Dandelion is nominated for Best Album.
0: That means that one song has officially carried her from country radio to the top of pop culture's biggest night. And I definitely see her having a crazy sweep. She's walking away with plenty more than one Moon Man.
1: Yeah, and then think about the CMAs next in November. And then you got the Grammy nominations in November. It's your house for all the hardware she's going to be picking up.
0: Definitely.
1: And we got another chance for you to win a trip to Red Rocks to go see Ella Langley coming up soon. Stay right there. Bye.

it's Ariana Grande with your evening vibe, Nightly with Jade and Tyler. And you're hearing my new song here first.

0: Unfortunately, I paid a lot of money to see my favorite football team, the Chicago Bears, lose in person on Sunday. It was rainy, it was wet, it was cold. But you know what? It was still a sporting event, so it was still my favorite team. So it was worth it.
1: Honestly, sometimes just being in that atmosphere is enough to get you going. You're like, hey, I got up out the house, I had some good snacks, had a good drink. You're out with your new fiance. I mean.
0: Yeah, that's right. Jade, men think about this 5.5 times per day. What is it?
1: Uh-oh. My mind is going to some places. Tyler.
0: Shouldn't be going to the naughty place because it's not that. It is actually sports.
1: Oh, gosh. Ladies, the fall is just pulling them away further and further.
0: Let me tell you, it's the best time of the year. It's baseball, MLB. The regular season ends on Sunday. Playoffs start next week. You got college football, NFL football. There's preseason NHL hockey going on right now. So it's the sports are sporting for sure.
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0: Welcome in. It's Nightly with Jade and Tyler, and hopefully you've gotten to that part of the day where things can slow down just a bit. I know you're probably still thinking about what's for dinner tonight and other things that you had going on today, but let's ease into the evening. Tyler and I are so excited to have you here.
1: Yes, got some life-changing news we'll get into this hour, but most importantly, in less than 10 minutes, Ella Langley, Red Rocks, you and a bestie, we want to send you there for free. 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
1: You know, Tyler, there are concerts and then there are experiences, and this absolutely has to be one. Have you ever had a chance to watch a concert at Red Rocks?
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1: Really?
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0: Tyler, it feels good to have your company tonight because there have been so many things happening this week and I've been itching to catch up on them with you. But the people may or may not know. If they went to our Instagram at Nightly with Jaden Tyler, then they might be up on game. You're not the same man you were before you left.
1: No, I took a nice little trip up to see some friends and family in Chicago with my girlfriend, who is no longer my girlfriend. And we can talk about it coming up, why she is no longer my girlfriend.

0: It's Nightly with Jade and Tyler, and congratulations are in order. T, you left us with a cliffhanger there. You're like, she is no longer my girlfriend because she is your fiance.
1: Crazy.
0: Congratulations. Oh my gosh. Tell us everything. Take us to the moment you woke up on Friday morning.
1: I woke up. She took her kid to school. When she got back, I was down on one knee. She was like, are you okay? You fine? I was like, I want to ask you a question. She's like, what? And I pulled it out and asked her. She was shocked. I recorded it all. I set my camera up in like the corner of the room. Her daughter was like, hey, don't you want to look good for the road trip? She's like, I'm going to be in a car for 9 hours. I'm going to wear sweats. She's like, you proposed to me in sweats?
0: What were your emotions when you dropped down? Like, did you have to have a little self-talk before you got there? What were you thinking in that moment before you dropped to your knee?
1: I was just more nervous than anything. We both said we don't remember what we said. It was kind of just like, what? What just happened? Like, I had tears in my eyes, but I didn't cry like I thought I would. 30 minutes in the car, like, she just started bawling. She's like, I don't know why it just hit me now.
0: This is crazy because from the moment I met you 9 months ago, we've been talking about this. We've kept it quiet these past couple of weeks because as soon as you bought the ring, you showed me. And at that point, we were on a secret mission. I cannot believe this is now a reality. Do you feel different?
1: Well, it's more of like being part of a family.
0: He's a family man.
1: And now she's like, I want to get married in 2027.
0: It's planning time. You're going to be tasting all the cakes and all the things.
1: Pinterest, wedding apps.

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1: We look good tonight, people.
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0: I don't know if this is a universal experience, but every time I pass one of those big lottery billboards on the highway, I like stare at it and I'm just like, fall into my bank account, fall into my bank account. $332 million. Tyler, are you calling into work? Are you letting anybody know? Are you pulling up on the scene with a mask and not saying ish to anybody?
1: Yeah, I'm going off the grid for sure.
0: The things that I would do with that money, somebody's going to be claiming it on Thursday morning. Hopefully, we'll see. If not, it's going to roll into even bigger money.
1: Well, sometimes winning the lotto doesn't end the way you think it ends. Ends in a nightmare.
0: Uh-oh. What are we talking here?
1: The former winner of a massive Kentucky Powerball jackpot, James Farthing, he won over $167 million. Well, ever since he won that jackpot, he's been arrested numerous times.
0: What kind of ways was he wilding out? Are we talking like prostitution and drugs? Like, what kind of craziness was he committing?
1: Well, last weekend, he was arrested early Sunday morning after police said he was asleep inside a running car in a Walmart parking lot. He also, since the win, has faced legal troubles, including an alleged domestic violence incident and leaving the scene of a crash earlier this year.
0: There used to be a show where they caught up with the people, like a Where Are They Now? And so many people that have won the lottery, like, lost their minds or lost all of their money. And I'm just like, I can't imagine. $1 million would go so far, but $100 million? No way I would blow that, but I couldn't tell anybody.
1: Yeah, that old school song, Mo' Money, Mo' Problems. Yeah, sometimes that's the way it is.
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Oh my, my, oh my, my love, I take one look at you, you're taking me

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wedged between not one, but two junkyards on the border between Lafayette and Scott. 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I paint the town red. 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

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Oh my, my, oh my, my love. 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
1: From the KLFY Newsroom, I'm George Faust. Two people have been arrested after a reported carjacking led to a pursuit and crash in Jennings. Police say officers spotted a stolen Dodge Charger on I-10 Tuesday, but the vehicle fled before crashing. Amaya Brooks and Dylan Thomas were taken into custody. Investigators say they found over 50 grams of suspected marijuana and a Glock with an extended magazine inside the vehicle. Both suspects face multiple charges, including possession of stolen property and drug offenses. In other news this morning, in state news, Governor Jeff Landry declared a state of emergency to help farmers and timber harvesters affected by rising diesel costs. He is allowing them to use dyed diesel in certain highway vehicles. Dyed diesel is usually reserved for off-road vehicles like tractors and skidders. The state of emergency comes as diesel prices continue to rise to record high levels in America. That's a look at some of the news headlines. I'm George Faust from the KLFY Newsroom.
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2: Another warm and quiet morning, but feeling the humidity levels already falling across the area, so turning more comfortable. Now, for the afternoon, we're going to be hot, less humid, with partly sunny skies, temperatures in the lower 90s, and not expecting any showers or thunderstorms this Thursday. From the Storm Team 10 Weather Center, I'm Chris Cozart.
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1: 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Just play the game one way. You hit a ball in the gap, run. 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

0: Acadiana's number one hit music station, 94.5 KSMB. Welcome to the show. Bobby Nova said in the morning, beautiful day today. It's one of the few forecasts I've had in a long time, but it's not like a single mention at all of rain, like not a 5%, 10, 15, or even 20%. Nothing today. It's just supposed to be nice and actually less humid, which is fantastic news as we get into the Sugarcane Festival parade and all that stuff going on this weekend in New Iberia. That starts today. Not the parade, but all the festivities in New Iberia. And it's going to be a lot of fun. Actually, we'll be down there this weekend. I'll be down there Saturday night at Carabella's. That's going to be a lot of fun. So it with good weather, parades, everybody hanging out is going to be awesome. But if you're doing anything today, keep in mind it's going to be less humid. So if you've been putting off yard work or for some crazy reason, you still have decorations from Christmas from last year hanging. And you're thinking, I got to take that down and get some more. This will be the day to do it. I would. No rain at all in the forecast. High today, low 90s. No mention of a heat index. That's the other positive I want to get to. No heat index today. Tonight's low in the upper 60s, 76 right now. I'm looking at the lineup of stuff besides the Sugarcane Festival in New Iberia, which starts today and goes through Sunday. And they have a couple of parades. They have the Children's Parade Saturday at 10, and then the big one's going to be on Sunday, the Royalty Parade starting at 1 o'clock. I've been in that one so many times. That one, look. You want throws? Get down to New Iberia. It's going to be good this weekend. The whole thing's going on. But as far as stuff going on this morning, we're going to talk about the Red Dress Run. First one ever coming to Acadiana. We've got some giveaways. That sounds cheap. These are flyaways. And I'm talking about all-inclusive to Mexico you can qualify for. Ella Langley is going to be at Red Rocks Amphitheater in Colorado. We've got that flyaway. I have some Tinsel and Treasures passes for you to win. We're giving away $1,000, not once, but five times. So five winners each picking up $1,000. All that and more on the way right here.
1: 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All morning. Bobby Nova said in the morning.
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0: Our Acadiana's number one hit music station, 94.5 KSMB. It's Bobby Novosad in the morning. Coming up, I'm going to inform you on something that I think you need to know about because a lot of you subscribe to various services and things, and a couple decided they're raising their prices again. Yes, the prices went up not that long ago. They're going up again. I'll tell you what that is, and it will affect a good portion of you. Hint, especially if you have kids. Weather today, partly sunny, I was going to say just a beautiful day, less humidity. It's all just going to be nice, finally. No mention of rain. High today, low 90s. Right now it is 76. Also this morning, I've got tickets for, this is going to be a blast too. If you're shopping for the holidays and want to get it done early, like right now, ASAP, I've got tickets to Tinsel and Treasures, which is going on this weekend at the Cajun Dome Convention Center. It's going to be upstairs and it's going to be downstairs. They're going to have a bunch of merchants. I believe we're at like 140. I mean, there's going to be plenty of Christmas shopping way in advance of all the rush. And, you know, it's easy to order online, but whatever I'm buying, I want to see it. I want to check it out. I want to see what it's made of, what it smells like, what it looks like. You know, is it going to last? All that. Okay. So you'll be able to do that. I'll get passes for you to win coming up in about 15 minutes. And Ella Langley, let's qualify you for that flyaway we have going on. Ella Langley is going to be at Red Rocks in Colorado. This is where you got to go. Now, look at your calendar, see how busy you are, because this is like a couple of weeks away. October the 7th, airfare for you and a friend, hotel for two nights. We'll get you tickets to the show. The keyword to text in this morning is DREAM, D-R-E-A-M, and you'll text it in the 95819. How do you know you're qualified? All right, you'll get a bounce back message in about 3, 4, 5 seconds, and that's it. National keyword is DREAM. Text it in to 95819, and you can see Ella Langley. I know you've been singing that song, but how would you like to see her live and sing it with everybody else? You can. Good luck from 94.5 KSMB.
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4: Another warm and quiet morning, but feeling the humidity levels already falling across the area, so turning more comfortable. Now, for the afternoon, we're going to be hot, less humid, with partly sunny skies, temperatures in the lower 90s, and not expecting any showers or thunderstorms this Thursday. From the Storm Team 10 Weather Center, I'm Chris Coase.
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Acadiana's number one hit music station, 94.5 KSMB with Bobby Novosack. Coming up this break in about 3 minutes, I got all the details on how you can win tickets to go to Tinsel and Treasures this weekend at the Cajun Dome Convention Center. And something is going up in price again. It's going to affect a lot of you. Details next.

0: I'm feeling the same way. Katiana's number one hit music station, 94.5 KSMB. It's Bobby Novosad in the morning on your radio. Try us if you haven't yet with the KSMB app. It's a free download. If things get staticky where you are or you take a job far away and you start to get homesick, getting those feelings hurt, missing everybody, we're here 24/7. Doesn't matter what's going on. As long as there's juice, we're on the air. So if you move away, let's say you go to Utah or maybe you go far away to Canada, we're here. But you got to have that app and you can listen live. Get it at your app store right now. It's going to be partly sunny today. What it's going to be is less humid as well. No rain. If you got a game tonight, high school football, it's going to be comfortable. I'll tell you why. The high today is going to be about 92, but the low tonight will be in the upper 60s. I'm sure it's still going to be hot, but I mean, it's a lot better than what we've been having. It is 76 now. This break, I've got tickets for Tinsel and Treasures I'm going to give away. That's holiday shopping happening at the Cajun Oak Convention Center. That's going to be a lot of fun. And you can get all of your Christmas shopping, like as far as like accessories and gifts and things like that, decorations, ornaments, all that stuff is going to be happening. And you get it all done in one stop. So I got tickets for that coming up here this break. What I wanted to share with you is a couple things are going up in price again. And one of them is not gas. Like gas is an automatic. Man, I'm glad I don't use diesel. That's all I want to say. But Disney Plus and Hulu have raised their prices for the fourth time in 4 years. Now, I am not a person to say I told you so, but when all this subscription stuff first started, I did say on the show more than once, it's free at first, but then they're going to start charging you. It's going to be free because they have... As you're talking about billions of dollars. There's no way they can't. Well, not only did they start charging, but now they're raising the prices like every year. The bundle, if you have kids, just and you're on a tight budget, just listen to this carefully. 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To me, that's more reasonable. Because if something is all of a sudden $21.49, you know they're not going to stop raising the prices, right? So I'm just sharing that with you this morning. I was kind of shocked by that. I said, y'all aren't afraid. Four times in 4 years? Netflix, though, is still the most expensive streaming service. Their premium plan starts at $26.99, which is $4 more than the top tier of HBO Max. I've mentioned so many times on this show, I don't pay. That's why we have LUS. I watch what's on LUS. And so, you know, sometimes I get jealous when I hear about a series starting up and I go, I'm good. The other part of me says, you'll be good. You'll be good. You don't have to be, you know, because I can't justify, and I'm not this cheap, but maybe it sounds like I am. I can't justify signing up for something, paying $24 a month only to watch that one show or series. There's got to be more. Y'all got to come to the house or something, bring some food. I can't. There's no way I can sign up just to get like one movie or one show. Now, back in the day, and I know it's making a comeback. Oh, man. You know what? With HBO, there are so many great shows. I made the mistake of years ago, getting that. And, you know, every now and then, some of these channels, these networks will come out with stuff. And they'll say, hey, it's free for 90 days. And what happens after 90 days? Y'all want to call and tell me right now? You want to text me? Charge! They start charging. But, you know, there's so many shows out there as well. But I've always been like that. And I just don't feel like paying for a movie or a series. Shame on me, man. I did it for The Sopranos. Was a really good series. But that was, I don't forget how much it was. But, when that disappeared... I was done. So, yeah, you dropping? Okay, I'm dropping you too. So here's what I have for you this morning. I wish I had some certificates to give away. The only thing I subscribe to, honestly, Whitewater Car Wash. You know why? You get the right tier and it's unlimited. So if you come off the road, like off the interstates from a trip and you're full of bugs, oh, man. If you don't get it the first time, you'll get it the second or third time. or let's just say like your vehicle looks really good, but you went down a dirt road and it's all jacked up, or a muddy road, or rained a lot, go to Whitewater. Go to Whitewater, rinse it off. That's the only thing I subscribe to. Paying subscription. So I'm cheap like that. Also this morning, I want to get you qualified to win some passes to get in. Tinsel and Treasures, the big holiday market's happening at the Cajun Dome Convention Center. 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I can get you in the door with free passes if you're caller 6 right now at 337-920-KSMB, 337-920-5762. 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
0: Speaking of winning stuff, Samantha Broussard got through this morning. She's in Maurice. Her birthday was yesterday. Happy belated birthday, girl. And she's going to be going to Tinsel and Treasures this weekend. A lot of you calling in for those passes is at the Cajun Drone Convention Center. It's holiday shopping before the holidays. Save you all that madness online and in the stores. But I have more passes to give away coming up after 7 here at 94.5 KSMB. Also, I was talking about how cheap I am and I won't subscribe to anything on television because I think it should all be free. Entourage. That was the show. When I would go to L.A., I would go to the places that they filmed just so I could see where they filmed the show. That's how bad it was. Entourage, and now I think it's being rediscovered all over again. I did pay for HBO for that. Otherwise, I'm too cheap. I'm still not. Bringing that up this morning because a couple of subscription services say they're increasing. Are you ready for another increase in life? Does anything go down at all? Disney Plus and Hulu raising their prices the fourth time in 4 years. Unbelievable. It's 94.5 KSMB.

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1: From the KLFY Newsroom, I'm George Faust. Two people have been arrested after a reported carjacking led to a pursuit and crash in Jennings. Police say officers spotted a stolen Dodge Charger on I-10 Tuesday, but the vehicle fled before crashing. Amaya Brooks and Dylan Thomas were taken into custody. Investigators say they found over 50 grams of suspected marijuana and a Glock with an extended magazine inside the vehicle. Both suspects face multiple charges, including possession of stolen property and drug offenses. In other news this morning, in state news, Governor Jeff Landry declared a state of emergency to help farmers and timber harvesters affected by rising diesel costs. He is allowing them to use dyed diesel in certain highway vehicles. Dyed diesel is usually reserved for off-road vehicles like tractors and skidders. The state of emergency comes as diesel prices continue to rise to record high levels in America. That's a look at some of the news headlines. I'm George Faust from the KLFY Newsroom.
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2: Another warm and quiet morning, but feeling the humidity levels already falling across the area, so turning more comfortable. Now, for the afternoon, we're going to be hot, less humid, with partly sunny skies, temperatures in the lower 90s, and not expecting any showers or thunderstorms this Thursday. From the Storm Team 10 Weather Center, I'm Chris Cozart.
3: That's like the best forecast ever. Right now, it's clear 76.
0: 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Traffic update.
3: 1900 West Pinnock Road, Collie Saloon. That's a busy spot. Not so much right now, but it will be in the next hour or so. But there is an accident, so be aware. Pinhook at Collie Saloon. Minor accident at that intersection. 100 block of Pont de Mouton Road at Gill. Traffic control there. Also traffic control 100 Turlings Drive at Marcel and 600 Church at 4th in Youngsville. Traffic control. 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

And it's number one here, Music Station 94.5 KSMB. I found something that's actually going down in price. Last break, I had, you know, the increases on subscription fees. Well, I got a new one coming up in 6 minutes. I'll break it down. You will love

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0: Acadiana's number one hit music station, 94.5 KSMB. Appreciate you listening to the show this morning. Thanks for checking in. Baton Rouge, also Alexandria checked in right here down the road. Scott, Louisiana checked in. I say Scott, Louisiana, like it's 100 miles away, but we're in the shadow of Scott. Like, I can go out in the parking lot and step to the right and be in Lafayette. I can take a couple of steps to the left. I'll be in Scott, just like that. I don't know how they work their taxes out, but it's not my business. But thanks for listening online at KSMB.com as well. Weather, a lot of sunshine today. It's not going to be as humid. No rain, I swear. Finally, no rain. No big cloud buildup. That happened yesterday. I thought it was going to rain yesterday. It didn't really happen, but it looked like it was about to pour. None of that today. Less humidity. The high this afternoon will be in the low 90s. I'm not going to say anything, anything about a heat index because there's not a heat index. Then tonight's low. This is it. Is it jacket weather? If you're a cold person, what's a ski store in River Ranch? Go get yourself a ski jacket because you're going to freeze tonight. The low is 68. That's only if you're a cold person. If you're not a cold person, you're good. But some people are like, it hit about 68, 69, 70. It's cold. It's not cold. Some people it is. So, again, get yourself a ski jacket. You'll be nice and warm. Tonight's low, 68, 76 right now. I mentioned last hour, and we all are aware of this. Everything's going up in price, especially gas, man. Like I said earlier, if you have to use diesel, I'll pray the rosary for you sometime today because that's out of control. Gas is over. Well, not so much here in Louisiana. One thing about when the gas goes up, we're the last to get it. It does go up. It just doesn't go up as fast as the rest of the country that's paying over $4 a gallon and some places $6. But there are a couple of things that have gone up. Disney Plus and Hulu both went up. They've raised their prices now 4 times in 4 years. So it's one of those things, do we need it? Do we like it? Do we still want it? Then I find a story about something, you're not going to believe this. And it's not like something minor. This is pretty big. I found something that has gone down in price. Actually, a lot of the prices have gone down at Aldi. 1/3 of the products in the store at Aldi are now cheaper than they were last year. There's going to be a stampede. The price cuts will run from September 23rd, so it's in effect now, until at least November 3rd at stores across the country. Now, I don't know where else that would happen. I mean, even Jockey Lot couldn't pull that off. The company says it's looking for ways to run its business more efficiently to pass along savings to customers. Well, there you go. That's all we want. I've never been in Aldi. I got to go see now. Passed by it a million times. I got to go now. If 1/3 of the products they sell are lower than they were last year, I just got to go look. When Gavin and Grace were younger and Toys R Us was open, that was the joke in the family. Oh, no, we don't want to buy anything. We just want to go look. Yeah, okay. It was never less than $80 walking out of Toys R Us. That was a magic number. I don't know why I remember that. But when we would just go look, $80 minimum. Someone said, where is Aldi? We have one here in Lafayette. Baton Rouge, let me know if you have one. Lake Charles, let me know if you have one. Alexandria, is there an Aldi up there? Let me know. But we do have one here in Lafayette. So 1/3, I'm making this up. This is like, I had to pinch myself. Am I awake? Am I dreaming? What's going on here? 1/3 of the products in Aldi are now cheaper than they were last year. And if you have a large family, that's a pretty big deal. On the way, I have more passes for Tinsel and Treasures coming up this weekend at the Cajun Dome Convention Center. Also, I want to get you qualified for some free money since everything is more expensive. We're giving away 5 $1,000, I call them shopping sprees, but it's $1,000. It's a $1,000 prize, real money. 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You want to pay off some bills. 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You want to buy some decorations for Halloween or Christmas, whatever. You got to pay off maybe some books for school. Gas money, that would be nice, like to have $1,000 set aside for gas, at least for a little while. But you got to be registered. So look for our Fall Funds link and register now. 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
0: 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Traffic control. 1900 West Pin Oak at Collie Saloon. Minor accident. 100 West Ponte Mutar Road at Gill. Traffic control. And traffic control at 100 Turlings Drive at Marcel. Another update's coming up in 10 minutes or less at 94.5 KSMB.
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Acadiana's number one hit music station, 94.5 KSMV. Everybody doing okay? Man, it sounds strange on the radio. I'll tell you why. I haven't received a single text this morning. Y'all okay? You're doing all right? All right, let me know. Just check in. Seriously, if you have a birthday, if you want to call or text, 337-920-KSMB, 337-920-5762. It's good. I know you got stuff to do. Just normally, I'm bombarded with text messages. I'm going to send a message to myself and see if I get it, because the text platform we use, I got nothing this morning. So I just want to make sure everybody's doing okay. Weather today, partly sunny, not so humid. If you have high school football tonight, it's going to be a comfortable game, especially if you win. High today in the low 90s, no humidity. Well, I'll take it back. Let's say less humidity. Tonight's low in the upper 60s. Right now it is 76. Appreciate you listening this morning. I want to mention, this was like a couple of days ago on the show. I want to mention this because I brought it up, just kind of said it, let you know that I do have listeners that listen when they're locked up in jail. Just going to get right to the point. It's true. I have listeners, they will tell me. One even sent a photo because I said, you got to prove this. And I'm not going to say where because I think they're out. But let's just say it wasn't like the joke, the local jail. It was a lot larger than that. And I'm thinking, okay, you got a cell phone in jail. I'm not going to ask you to send me any more pictures because I don't want to be called into court or something, you know, subpoenaed. But I do have listeners that, you know, maybe they can have a radio. I don't know how that works in prison or jail, if you can have a radio or not. I would hope that you can. But sometimes they just say, you know what? Nothing for you. No luxury items. That includes a phone or a radio, especially a phone. But I do have listeners that have checked in over the year, incarcerated. They've sent me letters, believe it or not. I got one, actually, I still have in the studio hanging. This guy sent me some artwork. It was in prison. So you come in the studio. If you ever get a tour, you'll see the envelope it came through, and you can see where they scanned it at the prison. And then he has some artwork he sent me, so I put it up on the wall here. Well, with that in mind, I wanted to share with you, just a couple of days later, this story comes out in the news, and it's local. It's close to home. Inmates at the Evangeline Parish Jail are facing additional charges after allegedly using pages from a Bible to make and smoke cigarettes. I can't. Oh, it's going to be a bad Christmas for y'all. Deputies reported that several inmates appeared intoxicated and were stumbling around after entering a dormitory restroom. The inmates had rolled Bible pages into cigarettes, soaking them in cleaning chemicals and other substances, using batteries, a magnet, a metal plate, and a staple to ignite the paper. 11 inmates were arrested and charged with possession of contraband. See, a radio, if you're not supposed to have one, especially a cell phone, that is considered contraband. To me, this is a lot worse. So they were arrested and charged with possession of contraband, fire raising in a correctional facility, and possession or distribution of synthetic cannabis. The investigation is ongoing. Sounds like more heads are going to roll. Shouldn't be too hard to find them if they're stumbling around. So there you go. That's just an example how you get all that stuff. Okay, the Bible, I know they get a Bible. That I know. But then the cleaning chemicals, I mean, I guess you get that from the cleaning room where all the supplies are. Batteries, a magnet, a metal plate.

0: 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I don't know what it is about that show and being locked up, but whatever. 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
0: Yeah, we get emails and we get text messages from listeners that are locked up wherever, and they're listening to Club 945 on the weekend. So shout out to you. Weather today's, I got your updated forecast coming up, but let's talk about this morning, the traffic. So it's going to be 2900 East Milton, East Brookdale traffic control. These are car rider drop-off lines, so please slow down on all school zones. 200 block of West Milton traffic control. Same thing at 1200 Fortune in Jersey and Youngsville. 1900 West Pindock at Collie Saloon, a minor accident. 100 West Pond to Mouton Gill. Traffic control. And the same thing at 100 Turley's Drive at Marcel. Another update's on the way in about 15 minutes or less here at 94.5 KSMB.
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3: Another warm and quiet morning, but feeling the humidity levels already falling across the area, so turning more comfortable. Now, for the afternoon, we're going to be hot, less humid, with partly sunny skies, temperatures in the lower 90s, and not expecting any showers or thunderstorms this Thursday. From the Storm Team 10 Weather Center, I'm Chris Coe.
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0: Well, I'm trying. One of my listeners sent me a text that says, yes, radios are allowed in jail and some have access to social media accounts in prison. What? I thought they took all that away. I can understand some music, maybe, just like to calm everybody down, but social media, that's... That sounds like more trouble. Let's see what else they said. They said, oh, thanks for the cooler weather this morning. Also, Karen is listening right now. It says, here's the text, Karen in Whiskey Bay. So I sent a text. I said, in the water or driving? She said, living. I got you. Houseboat. You imagine? Like no mortgage at all? You enjoy it, girl. Turn us up, would you? 94.5 KSMB.

0: Acadiana's number one hit music station, 94.5 KSMB, 738, and the weather is beautiful today. It will be beautiful this evening. It's going to feel nice. Partly sunny skies, less humidity. That's the best thing about the forecast. There's no heat index today to talk about. Actual high will be about 92, the low 90s. So that's what it's going to be. There's no feel-like temperature range at all. Tonight's low in the upper 60s. It is 76 right now. So I've been kind of like going back and forth, looking at a couple things online. And one of them is, I don't know if you ever go on this app called Nextdoor. If you're, I like to sit back and watch people argue about stuff that makes no sense. If you like that, like on social media, TikTok, Facebook, X, whatever you're on, Instagram, people, that, okay, first of all, like if there's a discussion and then an argument about misspelling or misusing the word like loose and lose, L-O-O-S, L-O-S-E, oh, look, people will go off on that. Well, this morning they're going off on the Nextdoor app about a missing dog. So like the cool thing about this app, people seem very uptight. I mean, like WD-40 would not loosen these people up. So I'll go read the comments on stuff. And if I see like some friction, like some stuff starting to build, I'll go click on that one. Well, there was this dog that was missing and everybody was trying to find it. And then someone said the dog was found. And someone else said, no, it wasn't. And then what do you think happened after that? It's been going on and on and on and on. And, you know, I swear the app is really good. If you can get past all the uptightness, it's good. Like if you're having a garage sale or you need someone to paint your house or you need recommendations on a good contractor, people on Nextdoor know. One thing is they know. It's better than like if you need information, like stuff done. Facebook, okay, maybe. Instagram, I don't know, maybe. But when you go on the Nextdoor app, you don't play. And if you try to play, they will chop you at the ankles. So they've been going back and forth about this dog all morning, and I'm just sitting here scrolling, just enjoying it between the songs. I gotta find something to do. Other things that are happening. Oh, I got an email this morning. Plus, I got like all the notes here in the studio from Tinsel and Treasures, the big holiday market. It's going down at the Cajun Dome Convention Center. If you're looking to get a jump on everything as far as shopping for the holidays, it all starts today. Actually starts at 9 this morning. Early shopping, 9 till 8, Friday 9 till 8, Saturday 8 till 3. You can get your tickets at the Cajun Dome Convention Center. Well, I'd say at the box office at the Cajun Dome, 265-2100 is the number. Or just pull up and get your tickets and get in this weekend. So it'll be a lot of fun. So if you want to get a jump on all the stuff you can buy for maybe decorating your house, inside, outside, gift ideas, it's all going to be there. About 140 merchants upstairs and downstairs. I do want to mention that. It's not just all on one level. It's upstairs and downstairs. That's going on the way. I'll get you hooked up and maybe you want to get qualified to be a part of this first ever red dress run in Lafayette. That is coming up very, very soon. Plus a chance to win some money and Ella Langley in Colorado. We'll send you there. Details on the way right after 8. Happy birthday today. If your birthday is September 24th, happy anniversary. If your anniversary is today, local celebrities include Courtney DeVillier, happy 42. Brandon DeVillier is 44 today. Happy birthday to both of you. Joe Locke, Heartstopper. Yeah, that guy, Joe, is 23 today. Ben Platt is 33 today. Jessica Lucas is 41. Stephanie McMahon is 50 today. Nia Vardalos is 64 today. Kevin Sorbo is 68. Mean Joe Green, Pittsburgh Steeler legend, is 80 today. It is National Cherries Jubilee Day, National Punctuation Day. That's one thing right there I don't mess with. If I send you a text message, there's periods, semicolons, question marks, quotation marks, parentheses. I don't mess around. I cannot send a jacked up text message. I can't. So I'm going to celebrate this day. Oh, and one more thing that's very important. 37 days till Halloween. If you have birthdays for the show, email them to me anytime, bobby@ksmb.com. We'll have more names tomorrow morning right after 7:35.
1: 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Traffic update.
0: 100 block of Bordette. Traffic control. I-49 southbound in Lafayette. Minor accident there. 300 block of Acadian Hills Lane. Traffic control. I-10 eastbound in Scott. Minor accident there. 2900 East Milton. East Brookdale and Youngsville. Traffic control. 200 block of West Milton. Traffic control. Also 1200 Fortunate Jersey. Traffic control and a minor accident. 1900 West Pinnock at Colley Saloon. It's a busy intersection. be prepared to be rerouted or just kind of stay away. 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Another update is on the way in about 10 minutes or less at 94.5 KSMB.
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1: 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Miami. That's for all my scammers and my kid money.

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1: From the KLFY Newsroom, I'm George Faust. Two people have been arrested after a reported carjacking led to a pursuit and crash in Jennings. Police say officers spotted a stolen Dodge Charger on I-10 Tuesday, but the vehicle fled before crashing. Amaya Brooks and Dylan Thomas were taken into custody. Investigators say they found over 50 grams of suspected marijuana and a Glock with an extended magazine inside the vehicle. Both suspects face multiple charges, including possession of stolen property and drug offenses. In other news this morning, in state news, Governor Jeff Landry declared a state of emergency to help farmers and timber harvesters affected by rising diesel costs. He is allowing them to use dyed diesel in certain highway vehicles. Dyed diesel is usually reserved for off-road vehicles like tractors and skidders. The state of emergency comes as diesel prices continue to rise to record high levels in America. That's a look at some of the news headlines. I'm George Faust from the KLFY Newsroom.
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2: Another warm and quiet morning, but feeling the humidity levels already falling across the area, so turning more comfortable. Now, for the afternoon, we're going to be hot, less humid, with partly sunny skies, temperatures in the lower 90s, and not expecting any showers or thunderstorms this Thursday. From the Storm Team 10 Weather Center, I'm Chris Cozart.
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0: 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Traffic update.
3: Where's my jacket? Nah, not yet. It's getting there, though. Traffic this morning, 600 block of East University at Taft. Minor accident, 100 block of Bordette. Traffic control, I-49, southbound Lafayette. Major accident, so you want to stay away from that whole area. That's not far from I-10. That's the 100 block, I-49, southbound. We got a block of Acadian Hills Lane. Traffic control, 9700, like there's a block number. I'm just going to share with you. It's in Scott, okay? I-10 eastbound, accident there. So you got two of them, and you got all these on the interstates, one on I-49, one on I-10, not too far apart. 2900 East Milton, East Brookdale traffic control. The 1200 block of Fortune at Jersey traffic control. I'll have another update around 8:10 here at 94.5 KSMB.
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KSMB, Bobby Dovisa in the morning. I have a food recall, specifically a meat recall coming up next. I'm going to share with you. It seems to be affecting everybody in the U.S. It's a big one. I don't want you to have a rough weekend, so details are coming up right after Bruno. 94.5 KSMB.

song last week at the Superdome. Bruno Mars, that was actually considered the, it wasn't the opener, but it was the first song of the night because he did Nothing on You first, kind of like an opener to get the concert going. But the first song of the night was Risk It All, Bruno Mars. And yes, the cell phones went up, 70,000 plus people. An amazing show. There was nothing wrong. I mean, that five stars, give him a platinum trophy. It was amazing. Beautiful weather today. If you're going to be doing anything outside, are we about done with pool days? I was in the pool yesterday. The water felt a little chilly. Not like a lot, but there was no, it was different. And if the low tonight goes down to 68, is it time to hang it up? Or can we squeeze out a few more days? Those of us like to go outside and swim in the water. Partly sunny skies today. No rain at all. Zero. High today, low 90s. Tonight, slow in the upper 60s. It is 76 right now. Here's the recall I have. Okay, so I got to get serious every once in a while. I apologize. That and then hurricane season. You'll probably hear me be serious. Or hurricane season, I mean, I have to. But this right here is very serious because it's 80 tons of meat being recalled after packages had fake. How does this happen? USDA labels put on them. 80 tons of raw meat. That's more than 160,000 pounds. Officials found fake USDA inspection labels on the packaging. This includes pork and beef and goat meat nationwide. So what do you look for in your freezer? If your meat, that sounds weird. That's what it says. If your meat, I'm going to try to do

0: serious story. Speaking of being serious, if your meat has this label, A and D Foods, pork hock sliced 10 pounds or anything close to it, distributed by A and D Foods, toss it. That's what they're saying, that the U.S. Department of Agriculture is saying toss it. So look for the label A and D Foods, pork hock sliced 10 pounds. So does this company, if they're the one, I don't know if they did or not, it could be somebody else before them, but do they get in trouble? Like, what happens to the A&D Foods? 80 tons of meat being recalled nationwide. I don't want anybody to get sick. So, you know, we like to grill and do stuff, and the weather's perfect for that this weekend. A&D Foods, A&D Foods, pork hock slice, 10 pounds. That's the packaging sticker distributed by A&D Foods. Apparently, the USDA label, certification label, is fake. And look for the established number 1363, 1363. Another clue is if you bought this recalled stuff, it was sold in cardboard boxes, and the meats were individually vacuum packed. You know, it's crazy. They vacuum pack the meat, but they can't put an official sticker on it. They have to put a counterfeit sticker. You took all that time, I guess, to make it look real, right? So don't mess around with this. A&D Foods, look for that label, and also the sticker will say established 1363. Don't mess around with that. Chunk it. They're saying toss it. I mean, the words are in the story this morning, toss it. Weather today, a lot of sunshine. If you're going to be outside doing, you know, yard work, or maybe you're getting your home ready for, Halloween, right? High school football. I'm not saying this is wrapping a house weather, but maybe. Today's high in the low 90s, no rain at all. Less humidity. Tonight's low in the upper 60s. That's crazy. But it's about time. 68 right now. The New Iberia Sugarcane Festival is this weekend. It goes today all the way through Sunday. I will be down there Saturday night at Carabella's. Looking forward to that. Haven't been there in a while. So I won't say it's an after party, because like at Carabella's, there is no door. It's kind of like walking on Bourbon Street. You walk in, there is no door, and you walk out. Like if I'm playing a good song, you walk in, and a couple of songs later, the song sucks. You go, well, I'm out of here. That's all. You just walk in, walk out. So I'll see you down there. It's going to be a lot of fun. The weather's going to be great for that. I do want to qualify you for a getaway. Now, this is cool. The whole family can go. Nobody's paying. We have some Dreams Resort flyaways that we're giving away. 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
0: 100 block of South Domain. Stalled vehicle there. 600 block of East University at Taft. On the edge of downtown Lafayette. Minor accident. 100 block of Bordet. Traffic control. I-49 southbound. Major accident. Try to avoid that area if possible. 300 block of Acadian Hills Lane. Traffic control. 2900 East Milton, East Brookdale traffic control. Another update's coming up in about 10 minutes or less here at 94.5 KSMB. Hello.
1: Stay locked in. 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

0: Acadiana's number one hit music station, 94.5 KSMB. Thank you for listening to the show. So I mentioned about 45 minutes, hour ago, that I wasn't getting any text messages, and I thought something was wrong with the texting platform. So, you know, usually you can refresh, and all of a sudden, everything here, at least at the radio station, magically works again online. That didn't work. Then about 5 minutes ago, 17 messages came in all at the same time. And now I'm trying to respond to everybody. I don't like to leave anybody hanging. And I hate when somebody sends me a text here at the radio station over the weekend and I don't see it till Monday. I feel like I let them down. But I don't have this app on my phone. It would be a nightmare. It'd be too much to manage. But I'm responding to all of you now, one at a time, including, we're going to say it like they say it, St. Anthony's Catholic School, listening to the show in Bunkie. St. Anthony's Catholic School, listening to the show this morning. Thank you. And they're making those rolls. The rolls that all cafeterias, is there one recipe for those rolls? I can almost smell them through my headphones. Oh, man. You eat one, you might as well eat six. Doesn't matter what school. It could be a school in Crowley. Could be in Bunkie. Could be in Abbeville. Could be in New Iberia. Could be in Morgan City. Could be in Baton Rouge. Could be in Lake Charles. The rolls all taste the same, and they are so good. And I'm going to stop right now as I'm having like thoughts. Well, you know what? If you're listening in St. Anthony's, why don't you make me a tray, and then I'll meet you at Opelousas and pick them up. And I'll give you some money, too. Those rolls, I mean, seriously, if you've had those rolls, tell me if you've had those rolls or not. If you haven't had those rolls they have that your kids get in school, you've never had those rolls, you are missing out on one of the treats in life, like one of the bigger treats in life. One of the bakeries in town should sell those. Like Twins, some Pooh Parts, somebody start selling cafeteria rolls. That's what they'd be called too, cafeteria rolls. You could retire on those because people would pour in to your store to get cafeteria rolls. Again, I think the recipe is pretty much the same. I've done like a couple of like guest speaker things at schools. And they say, well, what time do you want to come? And I'm thinking, what time's the cafeteria open? Because I'm going to time it to get a roll or two. So in every school I've been to, they all have the same taste. Okay, look, about a stick of butter on each roll, or it didn't happen, right?
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0: Things are settling down this morning. 400 block of West Pinnock at University, there's a stalled vehicle. That's a busy intersection, so be prepared for that. Also, 600 East University at Taft, edge of downtown Lafayette, minor accident. I-49 southbound in Lafayette, a major accident. That is right near I-10, so it's going to be a cluster. You know what? Try to avoid that area. And 300 block of Acadian Hills Lane, traffic control. Another update's on the way in about 15 minutes or less here at 94.5 KSMB.
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2: Another warm and quiet morning, but feeling the humidity levels already falling across the area, so turning more comfortable. Now, for the afternoon, we're going to be hot, less humid, with partly sunny skies, temperatures in the lower 90s, and not expecting any showers or thunderstorms this Thursday. From the Storm Team 10 Weather Center, I'm Chris Coates.
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1: Acadiana's number one hit music station, 94.5 KSMB. Anybody notice it a while ago? The Dominique Fike song, Baby Doll, almost caught me off guard again. That is the shortest song we play. In between songs, I'm gathering traffic updates and weather and responding to people on social media and texting. It almost got me again. They got to make a remix that's maybe 2.5 minutes long. A minute 37 seconds is that's the length of that song. That is the shortest song we play. Now, the New Year's Eve song, you know, the one that drags on and on and on. We had that one. Yeah, that's like just a little bit over a minute. But that one doesn't count because it's only like once a year. But Baby Doll is, I'm telling you, it's the shortest song we've ever played. A minute, 37 seconds. Don't leave the studio. Do not leave the studio or we'll have dead air. But it almost caught me. So if you're keeping score, today I get a D-. Partly sunny skies, less humidity today. It's going to feel great. High this afternoon, around 92, 76 right now. One of my listeners in Metairie said it's hot over there. You should be getting the same weather as us, I would think. I mean, unless it's storming or something. But I think for the most part, the entire region, South Louisiana, Central Louisiana, you're going to see a change in the weather. Well, tonight for sure, it drops down to about 68 for the low. So that is good news. But that is going to be the coolest night of the week tonight, 68, because all the other lows are low 70s to mid 70s. We get back up into the 90s next week. And don't be surprised if we get some heavy rain, probably Tuesday going into Wednesday, scattered rain. And I think if I saw this right last night, it has to do with the two hurricanes that look like they're going to collide in the Pacific Ocean. Right? That's wild. I don't know what happens if that, you know, if it goes down like that. But I think one of the hurricanes is predicted to come inland. It's going to go all the way over Mexico, go into Texas, then go maybe back out into the Gulf of Mexico. But that's, we got a ways to go like next week on that. But here at Acadiana, if you got high school football tonight or you're going to the Sugarcane Festival in New Iberia, you should be good. Oh, this is in the news this morning. Now, I know a lot of you or you know someone using a GLP-1. Side effects, lawsuits have started. Are you hearing about permanent eye damage or vision loss? I wouldn't mess with that. If that's what's going to happen. Now, I understand it works. It lowers your blood sugar and you don't feel as hungry. I get it. But if you're going to have eye damage, and you really can't do anything with your eyes. You jack them up, they're jacked up. Permanent eye damage and vision loss. Some of the side effects. Somebody's getting a check. You're going to get it. If that's really happening, I don't know. I was just reading this story from a personal injury attorney online who's involved in this big lawsuit. But GLP-1 patients, you're probably going to start hearing the commercials or seeing the commercials on television, on the radio, and online if this gets big. But that's just like everything else. Always wait. Whatever is new, I don't need to jump in right away. I'll wait. I'm not that I need that. That's the last thing I need. But I'll wait. I'll let everybody, you know, try it, work out the kinks, get the updates, get the firmware, whatever it is, and then maybe I'll do it. But that right there, that's your eyes. I don't know. If you're interested in, or maybe now using GLP-1, I would do some homework on that. Because I know it's very effective. Don't get me wrong. It works. I mean, I know a lot of people that have done it, and you know, you've seen those people. I've seen those people. Some of the celebrities you don't even recognize anymore. They've lost so much weight. It does work, but you want your eyes or not? Mm-mm. You're going to have weed eyes or no vision at all. I mean, what the choice is yours. But that's what people are saying. That's what's happening right now. And that was a big lawsuit. So I'm just letting you know, public service announcement. I'm not saying don't take it. Just do a lot of research and homework before you start taking that little jab thing. Partly sunny skies, less humidity today. Today's high in the low 90s. Tonight's low in the upper 60s. First morning, I haven't said heat index in a while. Temperature right now is 76. 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Very nice vehicle, very cool vehicle, and pulling power for days, and all kinds of benefits to having this vehicle. I have a Silverado. 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I use the cruise control. 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I use the, if I'm on the highway, I can't do it in the city, but when you're cruising, I use the cruise control. I hit right at 24.2 miles to the gallon. 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
1: 300 block of Ambassador Caffrey. This is not far from I-10. That's like right where you come over the hump. 300 block of Ambassador Caffrey at Amity. Minor accident there. 600 block of East University at Taft on the very edge of downtown Lafayette. Minor accident. There is a major accident not far away from the other one. The first one on Ambassador Caffrey. This is I-49 southbound. Right near I-10, major accident. Try to avoid that whole area. And 300 Acadian Hills Lane, traffic control. Another update's on the way in about 10 minutes right here at 94.5 KSMB.
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1: From the KLFY Newsroom, I'm George Faust. Two people have been arrested after a reported carjacking led to a pursuit and crash in Jennings. Police say officers spotted a stolen Dodge Charger on I-10 Tuesday, but the vehicle fled before crashing. Amaya Brooks and Dylan Thomas were taken into custody. Investigators say they found over 50 grams of suspected marijuana and a Glock with an extended magazine inside the vehicle. Both suspects face multiple charges, including possession of stolen property and drug offenses. In other news this morning, in state news, Governor Jeff Landry declared a state of emergency to help farmers and timber harvesters affected by rising diesel costs. He is allowing them to use dyed diesel in certain highway vehicles. Dyed diesel is usually reserved for off-road vehicles like tractors and skidders. The state of emergency comes as diesel prices continue to rise to record high levels in America. That's a look at some of the news headlines. I'm George Faust from the KLFY Newsroom.
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2: Another warm and quiet morning, but feeling the humidity levels already falling across the area, so turning more comfortable. Now, for the afternoon, we're going to be hot, less humid, with partly sunny skies, temperatures in the lower 90s, and not expecting any showers or thunderstorms this Thursday. From the Storm Team 10 Weather Center, I'm Chris Cozart.
3: It is sunny and 76.
0: 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Traffic update.
3: We're going to block of Ambassador Caffrey at Amity. This is not far from I-10. There's a minor accident there. 600 block of East University at Taft. Minor accident. A major accident. This will be on I-49 southbound near I-10. So avoid that area if possible. 300 block of Acadian Hills Lane. Traffic control. Another update on the way. After 2 today, when you start driving home for work or school with Tyski here on 94.5 KSMB.
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Acadiana's number one hit music station, 94.5 KSMB. Bobby Nova said the morning's a great day. The weather is fantastic, and it's going to not be as humid as it has been. There's no rain, lots of sunshine. It is actually very, very cool for this time of the morning. It's 76. Normally, about 83, 85. So I think we need a different kind of song right about now. Sabrina Carpenter, Ella Langley, all that can wait. I think we need maybe this.

0: Acadiana's number one hit music station, 94.5 KSMB. I have one of my listeners listening to the show say, be careful. In Bro Bridge, there's cops everywhere and on I-10. That's how it's worded. Cops are everywhere. Well, I mean, somebody's got to go on break, right? I mean, you know what I mean? Like, cops are everywhere. I don't know what's going on in Bro Bridge, or maybe it's just one of those visual things. You see two cops, and then, therefore, there are cops everywhere, maybe. Or there are cops everywhere. I'm just letting you know, in St. Martin Parish, they don't mess around, especially on I-10. Pay attention and put the phone down. Get up on the basin, put the phone down. Here's the weather today. It's going to be very nice. A lot of sunshine, but the humidity is way down. I don't know what the percentage is today, but it's not so humid today. The high this afternoon, low 90s. There's no heat index to be talking about this morning. That is gone for a while. Tonight's low in the upper 60s. I'm not joking. High school football tonight. If you have a Thursday night game, you're going to support somebody that does. Well, guess what? It's going to be cooler in the stands. I don't think you're really going to notice it too much. Over the next 7 days, really nothing as far as like a drastic drop in the lows at night. So tonight will be the coolest night of the next 7 days. This is it. This is almost like a tease. But you know it's coming. You know it's coming. It could be worse. There's like two separate tornadoes. I don't know. What am I saying? Hurricanes out in the Pacific Ocean. So kind of following that this morning. But all is good here in Acadiana. 76 right now. A lot of sunshine. Busy show, and I want to get you qualified for something. Ella Langley, this is it. Red Rocks, Colorado, airfare, tickets, hotel, all that could be yours. You and a friend could go. Just have a good time, right? Get away, have a good time, and go see the show on us. The keyword to text in this morning to qualify is DREAM, D-R-E-A-M. You'll text it in the 95819. That's your national keyword. DREAM, 95819 is the number. Good luck. I want you to win this flyaway. A lot of you are trying right now. Like, a lot of you are trying to qualify, because I'm getting accidental texts. Sometimes some of my listeners will send the keyword to me. I've had friends, I think they're jacking with me, but I have friends that have my number, will send the keyword to my phone. And then I'm going, okay, are you serious? Are you serious? And then they don't respond. Then I think they're serious. And then sometimes I'll get a keyword on my phone, and I go, no, you have to send it to 95819. And they'll put, LOL. I don't know anymore. I'm just letting you know. 95819 is where you text it into. And by the way, I don't have all the keywords. I have some in the morning show or on the morning show, but Kiki also has her own keywords. Tyski has them in the afternoon. My suggestion, every time you hear a keyword, text it in and get qualified to win. Good luck from 94.5 KSMB.
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0: Acadiana's number one hit music station, 94.5 KSMB. I was doing some math here, which I suck at, like really bad remedial math. I can't even, but I pulled it off. I was doing some math here, doing some work here, kind of messing with the calendar, and I did a what if situation or scenario. So we have a flyaway for Ella Langley at Red Rocks Amphitheater in Colorado. Keyword to text in is DREAM, D-R-E-A-M, national keyword DREAM, 95819. Text it in. We got airfare, hotel, the usual, the tickets. But she is dating, has been dating for a while, Tucker Wetmore, country artist. And Tucker's going to be in the Cajun Dome in about 3 weeks, maybe 2.5, 3 weeks with Brooks and Dunn. So right away, I started doing some math thinking, okay, let's see. That day minus, okay. So that's October 8th. The flyaway to go to Red Rock. Now, if you want to win this, if you want to win the flyaway, it's October 7th. Ella Langley has an open date, October 8th. She has a show, like she's doing that show we're sending you to if you win, October 7th. She's open on the 8th. And then she has a gig on the 9th. So what if? Ella Langley sightings in Lafayette. I called it. I'm calling it right now. I don't know. Are they dating like that kind of dating? Or, I'll see you when I'll see you in a month. Or is it that kind of dating? I don't know. But this just in the back of your mind, in case you're at Rouse's, maybe you go to the mall, you go to Chick-fil-A. There she is. You never know. So that's just a possibility. I'm looking at all this stuff, thinking about it. I was adding up days, looking at tour dates. I'm going, wait. And I'm thinking about, okay, but will she take the time to fly from Colorado to Lafayette and then go from Lafayette probably that night or in the morning to her next city to do a show? But she's off on that day. So you just never know. I would say keep all eyes on the backstage area and around the suites. Usually if someone's dating, like whoever they're dating, male or female, will be on the side of the stage or behind the stage. Always look back there. That's my tip. That's when I've run into the most people. In the suites every now and then, but it's got to be a really big show. But let's start the Ella Langley sightings now. Let's get that queued up and ready to go. We still got about 2.5 weeks, maybe almost 3 weeks. And that's for Brooks and Dunn. So Tucker Wetmore will be in the Cajun Dome. That's supposed to be a good show, too. Updated forecast is coming up this morning, and we have a red dress run finally going down here in Acadiana. Yes, finally. So you've heard that New Orleans rocks one every single year. The red dress run's coming to Lafayette. Here's the date. Now, you want to save it. Saturday, November 7th. We've teamed up with Barcheck Spine and Joint. It's going down. Crudy Acadian Mardi Gras crew, one of the hottest new crews in Acadiana, are putting this whole thing together. It's not just a race. It's a 21 and up bar crawl. It's 5 hours. Start thinking about the red dress you're going to wear. Like what you're going to spray paint it on. You're going to rock something kind of loose, probably loose so you can get around, right? Noon till 5, all proceeds benefit Hospice of Acadiana. If you'd like to register, we have all the details on our website. Look for the red dress run link at ksmb.com. That is Saturday, November 7th. Also this morning, let's talk about stubborn body fat. This is not a weight loss commercial I'm about to get into. 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
10: 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Weather.
11: Hot, quiet, and partly sunny on this Thursday afternoon. Feeling a bit better out there with lower humidity levels in place, especially if you're in the shade. Temperatures on their way to about 92 degrees. Slightly cooler, more comfortable tonight. Temperatures will fall into the upper 60s and then right back in the lower 90s with partly sunny skies on Friday. Humidity levels should stay on the lower side as well. From the Storm Team 10 Weather Center, I'm Chris Cozart.
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0: You know what I want to do on this break? 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Good luck.

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And this town's lost its faith. Our colors will fade eventually. So if our time is running out, day after day, we'll make the mundane a masterpiece. Oh my, my, oh my, my love. I take one look at you, you're taking me out.

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It is Kiki Garcia. It is so cold in the studio right now. I've got a jacket, a sweater, and a shirt on. I'm so cold. 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

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You want to go see Ella Langley? 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

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It's your workday bestie, Kiki. 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

0: Acadiana's number one hit music station, 94.5 KSMB. So was our childhood better than we remember? 337-920-KSMB. That's what I want to know. 61% of adults said their childhood memories are mostly positive. Only 13% said mostly negative. So here's my question. What are we missing the most? Is it the toys we had? Is it the food we enjoyed? Was it the music? Or was it just the fact that we had no bills and we never had to worry about what was for dinner because mom and dad always took care of it? I think that is it for me. Man, God, why is that the worst question ever? What are we having for dinner tonight? I don't know. A cheese stick and an apple. How about that? 94.5 KSMB.
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3: weather. Hot, quiet, and partly sunny on this Thursday afternoon. Feeling a bit better out there with lower humidity levels in place, especially if you're in the shade. Temperatures on their way to about 92 degrees. Slightly cooler, more comfortable tonight. Temperatures will fall into the upper 60s and then right back in the lower 90s with partly sunny skies on Friday. Humidity levels should stay on the lower side as well. From the Storm Team 10 Weather Center, I'm Chris Kozak.
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0: 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I know, you thought it was going to say ham, didn't you? No, Spam has a brand new flavor. It is hot honey. It is going to be on grocery stores, and looks like it's going to be a permanent flavor. Is this a do or a don't? Sounds kind of interesting to me. I think I told you, I like Spam only when other people cook it for me. I don't think I would ever actually buy a can of it and open it, because I think if I actually watched it come out of the can, I would be too grossed out to eat it. I know, I am such a food weirdo. I think I just watched too much Bar Rescue, to be honest. 94.5 KSMB.
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0: I-10 and I-49 to St. Martin Parish, West Baton Rouge to Nicholson Drive in the heart of Tigertown. 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

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I keep thinking about the hot honey flavored Spam. I had Spam tacos once and they were delicious. I know. I'm surprised too. Here's new music from Malcolm Todd called Earrings on 94.5 KSMB.

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So I was jamming out to this song the other day in my car, and I looked over, and the guy was looking at me like I was so weird. Avi, he's not a believer, but I am, and I...

0: Acadiana's number one hit music station, 94.5 KSMB. I don't even know who's playing football tonight, but I am just so excited that there's actually an NFL game tonight. I love that football's back. So I am a Patriots fan, as you know, and I was looking at my schedule, and man, I've got the early game on Sunday for like the next, I don't know, 4 or 5 weeks. It's crazy. So yeah, I'm fine with that too. I love watching all the games, but yeah, especially my Patriots. 94.5 KSMB.
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2: Hot, quiet, and partly sunny on this Thursday afternoon. Feeling a bit better out there with lower humidity levels in place, especially if you're in the shade. Temperatures on their way to about 92 degrees. Slightly cooler, more comfortable tonight. Temperatures will fall into the upper 60s and then right back in the lower 90s with partly sunny skies on Friday. Humidity levels should stay on the lower side as well. From the Storm Team 10 Weather Center, I'm Chris Koza.
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12: We all know that miserable feeling after eating a bad meal. 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We tend to brush off food poisoning as a nuisance, but it may be a bigger deal than people realize. A new study by the World Health Organization estimates foodborne illnesses cause about 1.5 million deaths every year around the world. Now, the good news is a few simple habits in your own kitchen will go a long way. Cook your meat, obviously, poultry as well, eggs thoroughly. Wash your fruits and vegetables. Be careful with the riskier stuff. I'm talking about raw flour, unpasteurized dairy, undercooked shellfish. And here's one people often forget. Once food is cooked or cut, don't leave it sitting out. 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I'm Dr. Sanjay Gupta. helping you live a better life.
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0: 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So I finally decorated my house for fall. It looks so good. It's all warm and cozy. I love it. I love this time of year. You know, I was trying to think, I love summertime. Don't get me wrong. I do. But I also love fall when we get to put all our pumpkins out and it's spooky season. And it's just, I don't know, it's just so much fun. And I don't know. I don't know if I have a favorite season, because then, of course, with winter comes Christmas, and Christmas is the best. And then spring, I don't know. I just love life. I love love today. It's 94.5 KSMB. Okay, I'll stop.
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The first ever Red Dress Run is happening in Lafayette. Are you ready? 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

0: KDiana's number one hit music station, 94.5 KSMB. So it's almost Friday, and Friday, of course, is pizza day. So you got to have pizza. If I don't have pizza at home on Fridays, my husband always kind of gives me the side eye, like, he'll eat whatever I put in front of him, no problem. But if it's not pizza on Friday, he's like, are you okay? So we've been on this DiGiorno kick, which is so weird. But it's so delicious. I don't know what it is. I don't know if it's like the nostalgia of when our kids were little and we used to have it all the time because it was cheap and easy, or what, or if it actually does taste good. But man, we made one the other day. Oh, so good. I love it. I think I'm going to do it again tomorrow. 94.5 KSMB.
1: 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Weather.
2: Hot, quiet, and partly sunny on this Thursday afternoon. Feeling a bit better out there with lower humidity levels in place, especially if you're in the shade. Temperatures on their way to about 92 degrees. Slightly cooler, more comfortable tonight. Temperatures will fall into the upper 60s and then right back in the lower 90s with partly sunny skies on Friday. Humidity levels should stay on the lower side as well. From the Storm Team 10 Weather Center, I'm Chris Coase.
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1: Jay White, turn me up. Miami. 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

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It is a bar crawl. 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

0: Acadiana's number one hit music station, 94.5 KSMB. So started reading something about Somber saying he's not a Nepo baby, so stop calling him that, blah, blah, blah. I don't know. I didn't even really get into it because I'm kind of low-key sick of this whole Nepo baby problem that we have going on, because I started thinking about it. My husband works for a company that is his family's company, and it's getting like passed on from generation to generation. There's companies like that all over the place. What is wrong with an actor or an actress having a kid and them getting into the business too? I don't understand why we have such a problem with that. Who cares? Like, you do you, boo, and let them be. So yeah, Somber, I'm good. I don't even know why you're a Nepo baby. I'm going to have to do some research. 94.5 KSMB.
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We've got a trip for two right now. 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

0: Acadiana's number one hit music station, 94.5 KSMB. It is your workday bestie, Kiki Garcia. I am out of here, but don't you worry. Tyski, he's up next. He's got more keywords. He's got your 5 o'clock blast off. He's got so much. He's got Riz. That's what he's got. And he's coming up next on 94.5 KSMB.
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3: weather. Hot, quiet, and partly sunny on this Thursday afternoon. Feeling a bit better out there with lower humidity levels in place, especially if you're in the shade. Temperatures on their way to about 92 degrees. Slightly cooler, more comfortable tonight. Temperatures will fall into the upper 60s and then right back in the lower 90s with partly sunny skies on Friday. Humidity levels should stay on the lower side as well. From the Storm Team 10 Weather Center, I'm Chris Coase.
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What's going on? DJ Tyski here and giving you your national keyword for your chance to win that flyaway to go see Ella Langley in Colorado. 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

0: Acadiana's number one hit music station, 94.5 KSMB. What's going on? DJ Tyski hanging out with you. And yeah, the sun is out. It's a little hot out there, but you know, we're going to get through the day. 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
0: 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And be sure to hang out with me every weekday afternoon from 2 to 7. You never know what I'm going to talk about, or you never know what is going on. 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
1: 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Just play the game one way. You hit a ball in the gap, run. 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

0: Acadiana's number one hit music station, 94.5 KSMB. DJ Tyski hanging out with you and UL football. That's right, they're on the road this weekend, heading out to Charlotte, North Carolina to face the American Conference member Charlotte at their stadium, Jerry Richardson Stadium. So yes, UL making the road trip. They're 2-1 right now, just like the Tigers. Yes, LSU taking on Texas A&M this weekend. Now, I don't know if I'm going tailgating or not. Man, I don't know. The last time I went to a tailgate, yeah, it got pretty tailgatey out there, but you know, I guess that's what happens, but who knows? Are you going to be making it out that way? If you see me, hey, let's go ahead and post it up on the gram. And speaking of the gram, you know, you can follow us on our Instagram at 945KSMB. If you're not following us yet, do so. We'll follow you right back. 94.5KSMB.
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2: 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Weather.
4: Hot, quiet, and partly sunny on this Thursday afternoon. Feeling a bit better out there with lower humidity levels in place, especially if you're in the shade. Temperatures on their way to about 92 degrees. Slightly cooler, more comfortable tonight. Temperatures will fall into the upper 60s and then right back in the lower 90s with partly sunny skies on Friday. Humidity levels should stay on the lower side as well. From the Storm Team 10 Weather Center, I'm Chris Cozart.
0: It's mostly sunny and 90.
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Lost its faith, our colors will fade eventually. So if our time is running out, day after day, we'll make the mundane our masterpiece. Oh my, my, oh my, my love, I take one look at you, you're taking me out.

I-10 and I-49 to St. Martin Parish, West Baton Rouge to Nicholson Drive in the heart of Tigertown. 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

Acadiana's number one hit music station, 94.5 KSMB. And yes, we have a flyaway for you to win to go see Ella Langley in Colorado. I've got a new national keyword coming up in the next hour, but let's talk about another flyaway we have for you to win. The Dreams Resorts. It's coming up in 3 minutes on 94.5 KSMB.

0: starts, and I'm looking forward to it already. I hope you are too. 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
0: Well, school zones are in effect, so be careful. Watch out for the kids, but there is a minor accident at 2400 Louisiana Avenue, 112 South College Road, another fender bender, and a traffic accident 400 East Farrell Road. So be careful on those roadways. And your next traffic update coming up in 30 minutes or less on Acadiana's number one hit music station, 94.5 KSMB.
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And with tomorrow being 9 to 5, honoring Dolly Parton, are we going to get new music from Taylor Swift? I don't know. But here she is right now, 94.5 KSMB.

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And if you love to play bridge, well, guess what? 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

0: Acadiana's number one hit music station, 94.5 KSMB. DJ Tyski hanging out with you. And you know what's coming up next week? It's the Acadiana Duplicate Bridges Club's 13th annual Florida Lee Gold Rush Tournament. Yes, and the tournament is going to be held on the 30th and the 1st and the 2nd at the clubhouse at 4950 West Congress Street here in Lafayette. Now, there are two pair games each day at 10 a.m. and 2:30 with a free lunch between sessions, plus free beverages, snacks throughout the tournament. 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Now, the tournament is open to all players with less than 750 Master points. Now, I've never played bridge before, but I've seen people do it. Is it really fun? Should I sign up? Well, if you want to find out more information, contact the ADBC at 337-993-0380. 94.5 KSMB.
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0: Minor accident, 400 East Farrell Road. Looks like another minor accident, 1512 Camila Boulevard. Rescue squad needed out at 100 Cedar Peak Lane. There is a traffic accident. No injuries reported at 700 South Domingue Avenue and 100 Johnson Street. Look out for that fender bender. Your next traffic update coming up in 30 minutes or less on Acadiana's number one hit music station, 94.5 KSMB.
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1: Hot, quiet, and partly sunny on this Thursday afternoon. Feeling a bit better out there with lower humidity levels in place, especially if you're in the shade. Temperatures on their way to about 92 degrees. Slightly cooler, more comfortable tonight. Temperatures will fall into the upper 60s and then right back in the lower 90s with partly sunny skies on Friday. Humidity levels should stay on the lower side as well. From the Storm Team 10 Weather Center, I'm Chris Cozart.
2: It is sunny out there and 90.
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0: 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Oh, wow. 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

0: Acadiana's number one hit music station, 94.5 KSMB. DJ Ty Ski hanging out with you. And tomorrow not only kicks off the weekend, but tomorrow also kicks off a Swiftie deal. Yes, all Swifties out there are getting excited for the drop of Patient Zero. Yep, a brand new song that Taylor Swift has coming out, which is tomorrow. And did you pre-order it already? Well, you know, you're not only getting Patient Zero, but you're going to get three other songs after that, too. I mean, you got Patient Zero, you've got Cleveland, you got Pink Clouding, and Babylon. Now, wasn't Babylon already on the album? I believe it was. I'm going to have to look back at that playlist. But yes, Swiftie fans, are you excited for this? Or you just had too much Taylor Swift already? I know people are on the fence about it, but it's going to be exciting. Tomorrow, the release of Patient Zero. 94.5 KSMB.
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0: 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Rescue squad needed there. Looks like there is a fender bender, 1301 Robley Drive and 201 Elizabeth Avenue. Look out for that accident. Be careful. 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

Acadiana's number one hit music station, 94.5 KSMB. And if you're trying to win that flyaway to go see Ella Langley in Colorado, I'll tell you this. This is your last national keyword because tomorrow they're going to be picking a winner. 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

0: I'm already looking forward to it, and I know you're looking forward to it too. And I'm looking forward to this, the Red Dress Run, which is going to be here in Lafayette. And it is the first ever Crew de Acadian Red Dress Run, sponsored by 94.5 KSMB and Bar Check Spine and Joint. So that means you've got time still to get your red dress. Maybe it's not fitting right now. You want to lose a little bit of weight, go ahead and hit the gym. Do so, because it is happening on Saturday, November 7th. And you got to be 21 and up. I'm telling you right now, you got to be 21 and up. You can't do this if you're under 21, because this is a bar crawl that is going to be happening in downtown Lafayette. I'm looking forward to it. I got to find me a red dress. And you know what? All these proceeds are going to benefit the Hospice of Acadiana. It's happening on Saturday, November 7th from noon to 5. 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
0: 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Got a minor accident, fender bender at 4533 Johnson Street. And look out for the traffic accident at 3132 Ambassador Caffrey Parkway. Be careful out there. 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
2: Hot, quiet, and partly sunny on this Thursday afternoon. Feeling a bit better out there with lower humidity levels in place, especially if you're in the shade. Temperatures on their way to about 92 degrees. Slightly cooler, more comfortable tonight. Temperatures will fall into the upper 60s and then right back in the lower 90s with partly sunny skies on Friday. Humidity levels should stay on the lower side as well. From the Storm Team 10 Weather Center, I'm Chris Cozart.
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0: 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Now, a large hive containing nearly 15 pounds of bees was discovered hanging from a canela tree at the UL campus. Yes, beekeeper Rachel Clayton estimated that the hive held at least 65,000 bees and was an open-air hive, indicating a unique situation due to the lack of rain. Now, the hive was relocated to Clayton's Honey Farm in Crowley, and experts believe the swarm originated from a managed colony that just outgrew its previous hive. Now, the presence of hive on campus indicates a healthy ecosystem, and the university's decision to relocate the bees highlights their commitment to environmental stewardship and pollinator preservation. Oh, yes. 94.5 KSMB.
1: 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Traffic update.
0: Your last look at traffic for this afternoon. 100 Cedar Park or Cedar Peak Lane. There is rescue squad that is needed there. Fender Bender 512, Guidry Road. 4533 Johnson Street traffic accident. Minor accident, 3132 Ambassador Caffrey Parkway. 1500 Northeast Evangeline Thruway. Look out for that Fender Bender. And there is a traffic accident at 2900 Ambassador Caffrey Parkway and Congress. You be careful out there, and if you see traffic happening, shoot me a text. Give me a call, 337-920-KSMB. 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
15: Hot, quiet, and partly sunny on this Thursday afternoon. Feeling a bit better out there with lower humidity levels in place, especially if you're in the shade. Temperatures on their way to about 92 degrees. Slightly cooler, more comfortable tonight. Temperatures will fall into the upper 60s and then right back in the lower 90s with partly sunny skies on Friday. Humidity levels should stay on the lower side as well. From the Storm Team 10 Weather Center, I'm Chris Cozart.
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And I just love hanging out with you in the afternoon. And I know you love hanging out with me too. So let's keep hanging out on 94.5 KSMB.

0: Hey, it's Bobby Novosad. I am here to promote Elliot, not the morning show. Elliot, who's on weeknights at 7 o'clock here on 94.5 KSMB. He has the best artist interviews, celebrity guests, call-ins, topics. 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

Acadiana's the number one hit music station, 94.5 KSMB, and there are inmates who are in jail doing bad things behind bars, and it was with a Bible. I'll tell you all about it coming up in three.

0: KSMB, DJ Ty Ski, hanging out with you. And check this out. I found this on the internet, and it blows my mind here with this, because there's inmates that are in Evangeline Parish Jail that are facing additional charges after allegedly using pages from a Bible to make and smoke cigarettes. Come on, guys. What are we doing, man? Because deputies reported that several inmates were intoxicated and stumbled out from a restroom where they were found with burnt paper. Now, the inmates had rolled the Bible pages into cigarettes, and they soaked in cleaning chemicals and other substances using batteries, a magnet, a metal plate, and a staple to ignite the paper. Now, 11 inmates were arrested and charged with a possession of contraband, fire raising in a correctional facility, and possession or distribution of a synthetic cannabinoids. The investigation into this incident is ongoing, but you know what? I think they need to be punished. 94.5 KSMB.
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18: A better life with Dr. Sanjay Gupta.
19: What are all those hours of screen time doing to your child's developing brain? We don't fully know yet, but a new study out of SUNY Upstate Medical University makes this important point. Childhood, roughly from birth through age 25, is a critical window. The brain gets wired by real-world experiences, language, music, movement, and time spent face-to-face with other people. Learn a language or an instrument young comes far more easily than it ever will for an adult. The worry is that hours of fast, flashy screen time can crowd out exactly those experiences and even make ordinary life start to feel boring by comparison. You don't have to wait for decades of data to act. Fill your kids' days with real things. Play, music, conversation, time outside. Just cutting back a little bit can go a long way. I'm Dr. Sanjay Gupta, helping you live a better life.
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0: Acadiana's number one hit music station, 94.5 KSMB. DJ Ty Ski here, and I'm getting ready to get up out of here. Time for me to go, but don't you worry. Nightly with Jade and Tyler is coming up next, and let me go ahead and give you your last national keyword for your chance to win that flyaway to see Ella Langley in Colorado at the Red Rocks Amphitheater on October 7th. Now, everybody's been trying to win this, and I want you to win. So text the national keyword RIVER, R-I-V-E-R, to the number 95819. Shay, I know you're trying to win this. So text that national keyword RIVER to the number 95819 right now to get yourself qualified in to win, because today is the last day, and we're going to be looking for a winner come tomorrow. So, yes, I hope you win, because the Dandelion Tour, I don't know if it's coming close to Louisiana or not. I'm going to have to check. Anyways, I'm Ty Ski. I'm out of here. I will see you tomorrow. 94.5 KSMB.
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17: 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Childhood, roughly from birth through age 25, is a critical window. The brain gets wired by real-world experiences, language, music, movement, and time spent face-to-face with other people. 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The worry is that hours of fast, flashy screen time can crowd out exactly those experiences and even make ordinary life start to feel boring by comparison. 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Just cutting back a little bit can go a long way. I'm Dr. Sanjay Gupta, helping you live a better life.
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0: 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And I just love hanging out with you in the afternoon. And I know you love hanging out with me too. So let's keep hanging out on 94.5 KSMB.

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0: Tyler, I know that we are just a couple days into the new fall season, but I'm starting to feel it. Those early mornings when we're taking the dogs out, I'm like, I'm not ready for the cold, but I am ready to see the leaves change.
1: Yeah, just wait till next week. We get October on the schedule, so spooky season, we are in it.
0: And we're going to be kicking off the season with a once-in-a-lifetime bucket list trip.
1: Yeah, trip for two, you and the bestie. Red Rocks, an iconic venue to go see an iconic person, Ella Langley. And coming up in the next 10 minutes, we'll get you a keyword, a national keyword to enter in at nightlywithjadentyler.com. Your shot is coming up next.